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1: Dope shit like that, Germ. 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Welcome back to Kiss. 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
1: 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I drive.

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2: 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Oh shit!
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that my defenses drop. 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

0: 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Yeah. 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
3: 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I promise you it won't happen again.